You know, as I travel around the world, I get to meet some extraordinary people and do amazing things for the kingdom. And you also meet some folks who just can't seem to just get to the other side. It's always seems to be a battle and can't seem to find their way or win that victory. And life just gets hard and marriages get tough. And you get so discouraged that you just don't think there's any way out. But I beg to differ. Because my God always rescues every time. And I know it's hard because it gets real hard sometimes. Because you just feel like you're in the desert. And you're going, God, where are you? Where are you? I mean, I know you're there, but I don't see you. I don't feel you. I can't touch you. Where are you? And if you're one of those people tonight, I have a song for you. Because you know what? Help is on the way. So be encouraged, even through the tough times in the desert. Whether you realize it or not, God's using it for the good. So this song's for you. It just goes like this.

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In Efik, we say you are the Obon Noobon, the Endidem Endidem, and Diara, and Dikonka, and Dikara, and Dikweme, and Dikara Ekun.

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We say you are the Banamudu. 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

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You are the Isindu. 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You are the Kukwa Manoya. The Onyuku Nogbaga. The Igwe Kala. Father in Yoruba land, we say you are the Akpanlato Soili Ayero. I like my day, Sadu Odeon. 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In Egu land, we say you are the Oto Oto Lonoto, the Aholu Yohonoto, the Aholu Edobomedema Shigale, the Aholu Ehumbomedema Shigasu, the Aholu Esbomedema Shigahu, the Aholu Aja Lono, Aholu Edo Uholeku. Father in Ghana, we say you are the Yehowah, the Mau Yombo, Atana Yombo. 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

0: 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Online plus Larry is lobby.
1: Connected, I say. 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

0: Christian artist with us today. 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
1: Yes.
0: Tell us about the project.
1: You currently have the number one song in the country.
2: Yes. I'm a bad boy. What can I say?
0: You're a Christian artist, but you've experienced mainstream success.
1: I don't like the term Christian. I'm an artist.
0: Artist. Do you still consider yourself a believer?
1: I believe the children are the future. Teach them well and let them lead the way. Show them all the beauty they possess inside.
0: Wow. What do you say to your critics from the church who say you act like you don't know Jesus anymore?
1: You know, of course I've heard of the name Jesus, but I also know Jerome. I know Jim.

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But he has given everything that you need inside of you. And all you need to do is just to say, Master, I can hear you. Here am I. Use me. 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
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And we bari, shalom, shalom, shalom.

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Putting God in a box like seeing Shaq with some tights on. 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

0: never jam them, we explode. 6-6 on the hip, extendo. 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
1: Why don't I see you? 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
1: The dream is fading, now I'm staring at the door. 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

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With every sin I committed, you could have ended me. 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When I look at my past, you tell me, boy, look forward and just run. Because I've overcome, you overcame. Always wonder why I found all that beauty in the rain. Maybe it's because you don't wash away my stains. Every single thought that had me feeling so ashamed, it's finished. Every single blemish. Imagine Christ gasping on the cross in his final minutes. What a price he paid.

You know, when I talk about being delivered from my sin and being free from all of my shame, that's not just for me. Like, Jesus died for you to experience the same thing. He died so that you'll be free. So for anybody that just feels in shackles and in chains, Jesus has paved the way for you to know God.

0: was struggling with having these random thoughts, just dark thoughts, things that I'd never do. And I just watched Jesus literally free me from that.
1: God constantly reminds me that I don't need to try to be something else, because my authentic form is what makes me beautiful.
2: Set me free. A lack of self-worth, being molested as a teenager by a babysitter that was supposed to be there to love me and instead gave me a counterfeit. He set me free from that shame.
3: Jesus has shown me that the things of this world truly do grow strangely dim once you choose to follow him. I used to chase the world and want everything it had to offer, and now I see that true joy comes from Jesus and not the world.
4: Jesus has freed me from pornography addiction, drug addiction, anger, anxiety, depression.
5: Yo! Jesus has freed me from weed, pornography, selfishness, pride.
6: It was good. Jesus freed me from arrogance. He freed me from pride. He freed me from self-righteousness, hate, jealousy, comparison, and now I'm walking away.
7: Jesus freed me from having to work to be righteous. Like, it's impossible. I don't have to be better, do better, know more, understand more, or be right in my own eyes or anything like that. I get to just be and rest and abide in him because he did everything that I couldn't do.
8: God has set me free from the constant addiction to pornography. God has set me free from the addiction of smoking and doing drugs. Every day I'm going to do the same thing just to be able to function and make it through. He has set me free from having to put my hope in such a false counterfeit, such as the world, thinking that other people and systems will solve my problem.
9: Right now I feel like Jesus is teaching me to just pause and to celebrate. A lot of times I don't celebrate victories because once I reach a milestone or a goal, I fix my eyes towards the next goal and I begin striving.
10: Something that God saved me from was addiction, and I'm freer than ever now. It's just glory to God.

got up from Sardini, you know, once a man no day, you me waka, you go tapu, no one summer, me no she ye ke you. 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
1: One thing is certain. 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What God wants to give you in your life is not a healing. What God wants to give you in your life is not a job. What God wants to give you in your life is not money. What God wants to give you is the word of God in your spirit. It'll make you what it talks about. And you are shining. And you are shining by the power of the Holy Ghost. You are shining by the power of the Holy Ghost. You are shining and nothing can stop you. It is your season. It is your time. Nothing can hinder you. This is your time. This is your hour. Favor is yours.
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3: Hallelujah.
1: 1 John chapter 5, we'll read from verse 11. Watch this now, you'd love it. And this is the record. This is the record. This is the testimony that God hath given to us eternal life. He has done it. He didn't say when we get to heaven. Look at it now. God has given to us eternal life. And this life is in his Son, Jesus Christ. He has given us eternal life. This eternal life is in Jesus. Is in his Son. You know, some people say, how can God have a son? God is not, how can God, it confuses them. It says God cannot have a son because they don't understand what it means when it says God has a son. They don't know the meaning of the Son of God. Son of God means God in human flesh. That is the meaning of Son of God. When did Jesus become Son of God? He was Son of God, and then he came as Son of Man. The Bible tells us. Before he was born again. He had to be born again because our sins were put on him. When God raised him from the dead, he said, this day have I begotten thee. Son of God means God in human flesh. They don't understand that. They say, what do you mean? Jesus? Yes, Jesus, God in human flesh. St. John chapter 1. Are you there? Okay, let's read from verse 9. That was the true light which lighted every man that cometh into the world. Verse 10. He was in the world. He was in the world. The world was made by him. And the world knew him not. Hey, he came unto his own, and his own received him not. You remember the Jews rejected him?